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headed to Vegas next weekend. You know, the ACM Awards are in Las Vegas for the first time since 2022. We will be bringing it to you at the official ACM radio remote. Excited to be down there talking to some of your favorite artists. If you've got a question for, I don't know, Cody Johnson or Dan and Shay, maybe Tucker Wetmore, be sure to DM me at BW Radio and let me know what you want me

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0: Hey y'all, it's Zach John King, and this is my new song, Get to Drinking. When I get to drinking. It's about a relationship that I had in the past that after a few Jack and Cokes, I started to paint it with rose-colored glasses.
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1: I get a little nervous long term about being a team that overspent on wide receiver. 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
2: ABC News, I'm Brian Clark. President Trump says there's still a ceasefire in place with Iran, even though the U.S. and Iran exchanged fire in the Strait of Hormuz Thursday.
3: They trifled. I call that a trifle. I'll let you know when there's no ceasefire. You won't have to know. If there's no ceasefire, you're not going to have to know. You're just going to have to look at one big glow coming out of Iran.
2: Sources tell ABC News the Centers for Disease Control and Prevention's classified the hantavirus outbreak as a level 3 emergency, which means the risk to the general public remains low. There are still 6 confirmed cases stemming from a Dutch cruise ship. A flight attendant suspected of having the virus tested negative. Just in time for final exams, millions of college students shut out of the Canvas system that's used to manage coursework. A hacking group says it got into nearly 9,000 Canvas accounts for different schools. And change could be coming in the UK. Big losses for Prime Minister Keir Starmer's governing Labour Party in elections. This is ABC News.
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1: All right, 6:15, and, you know, it's just going to be one of those mornings. Amy and I are running a little bit late. You know why? Because when you wake up and step in a huge pile of dog puke...
16: Yeah, that's so fun.
1: You have terrible problems in the morning. So that literally, yes, that's why we're running just a hair late. Anyway, it's 6:15. Good morning. Happy Friday. We made it, baby.
16: It's gorgeous. We're going to have sunshine, a little breezy today. High of 67. It's 39 now. It's Banger Friday, and it's... Concert Concentration Day!
1: Yeah, baby. We are going to be playing Concert Concentration, our very first edition, coming up in 20 minutes.
16: Thanks to Diamond Buick GMC.
1: I am just, it's a very loose Friday. Whatever you want to hear, we're going to play it for you, as long as it's a banger. Okay, you got to have it. It's got to be a banger. We've got Concert Concentration twice. Pledge a Day to Honor the USA. We've got the Wheel of Meat. What else, Amy Fox? It's Mother's Day weekend. It's opening fishing weekend. Mm-hmm. You go to Honor Flight this weekend. Yep. I mean, wow. How much more can we pack in?
16: So much going on.
1: I need a song. You have a song?
16: First one that came through was She Thinks My Tractor's Sexy.
1: I think we could probably do that
16: one. I think so.
1: All right, hold on. I gotta search it.
16: Yeah, send in your request, 320-763-5458. We are here for it.
1: All right. Let's do this. Talk to Jessica coming up next with our Milk Money Dairyland Supply Milk Money Dairy Future. Right after Kenny Chesney, remember, you can win your trip to see him at the Sphere in Vegas with Concert.

0: 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You're waking up with Matt and Amy in the morning. Going to be an awesome day today. Happy Friday. It's going to be nearly 70 with mostly sunny skies, a little breezy. That's all right. 39 is the current temp here at 100.7 Kick FM.
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0: All right, we say good morning to our best friend, woo-hoo! Jessica. Good morning. Happy Friday.
2: Good morning. Happy morning. Friday.
0: You don't want
2: to. Happy Mother's Day weekend.
3: Yeah, you too.
0: Happy Mother's Day to you. What do you got planned this weekend, Jessica?
2: Well, other than work, of course, I know we will go to church and go out to eat for Mother's Day. So.
0: Yeah? Do you have a brunch picked out?
2: No, because I was slow about figuring out where, so that's my job today.
0: Jessica, here's the deal. Here's what we'll do.
2: It's a little late, but...
0: Nope, here's what we'll do. We'll put 40,000 investigators on it right now that are listening to Kick FM, and they will tell you where the best Mother's Day brunches are, and then we will share those with you.
2: That would be so helpful.
0: So, you know how Jessica helps us out by, you know, milking and giving us milk, butter, all those great products? Aww. Let's help her out and let her know where all the Mother's Day brunches are this weekend.
3: Okay.
0: Jessica, when a song like She Thinks My Tractor Sexy is playing, do you sometimes get a glance from Al from across the barn?
2: You know, probably. I won't lie.
0: We can move on to the Milk Money Dairy Report. Remember, we've been getting like... We were like Chevy Chase in the movie Vegas Vacation, where he just hands the dealer $100 and the dealer kicks him right in the groin playing blackjack.
3: Until yesterday. Until yesterday.
0: We bounced back.
2: Until yesterday. Well, here we go again.
0: Uh-oh.
2: Western Milk Futures closed for May down 9 at 17.05. I have lots of background here.
3: That was a protest. My milk is worth more than that.
2: Yeah,
3: that's what it translated to.
0: That cow just said, "Eat more chicken."
2: No, I'll move on. So June 1747 down 10, July 1814 down 4, August 1849 down 9.
0: Okay, can we just let's just not talk? Let's just listen to the choir in the background. Can we for just a second?
2: Yeah. There. I don't know if you can hear it, but they're speaking up again for you.
3: I heard it.
0: I love it. I love it, Jessica. You know what? Let us know how we can support our dairy farmers in and around Alexandria.
2: Absolutely. Drink some milk today.
0: There you go. Nobody says it like that. Happy Mother's Day weekend, Jessica.
2: Thanks. Have a great weekend, you guys.
0: You too. All right. Jessica Klimek with the Douglas County American Dairy Association. Like, probably the sweetest person in the world.
3: I know.
0: And if she's not the sweetest, it's because my mom and your mom are the sweetest, and you're the sweetest.
3: Well, thanks.
0: We should call our moms. Let's call our moms this morning. Let's do weird stuff today.
3: Okay. All right. By the way, your mom called back yesterday after we were talking about birds and...
0: Oh, really?
3: She was like, "Hello, this is Barb Senny. I was told to call this number." I was like, "You should maybe keep this as a contact." She thought you were a telemarketer or something when you were calling.
0: So did you guys talk about the rump roasted butter butt?
3: She's never heard it. I had to send her a picture of the yellow rumped warbler, the butter butt.
0: Are you going to? So I played golf last night. I have a golf league in Mittawaska, by the way.
3: Mm-hmm.
0: Oh, man. I can't wait for that. Well, that course is so nice. And it's up on top of the hill in Glenwood,
3: mm-hmm.
0: looking down over Lake Minnewaska. It is absolutely some of the coolest views I've ever seen. Didn't golf particularly well last night, but we won. That's cool. But anyway, I was sitting on the tee box, and one of the guys goes, "I was listening to you and Amy this morning talking about birds. I've got one of those." And I go, "A bird?" He goes, "No, a bird nerd wife." And they think, Amy, that you should start a Facebook page because he said there's this app on your phone that when you see a rump roasted warbler or whatever it is, you take a picture of it, you upload it, and then people are like, "Oh my gosh, she saw a warbler," and then they share all the weird birds they see.
3: Well, I'm in.
0: So Amy's birds nerds, bird nerds, send us your pictures and we'll put them on the website, right?
3: Yeah, sure.
0: Amy's bird nerds. It's a brand new club. It's like Oprah Winfrey's, you know, club. but it's different.
3: Love it.
0: All right, there it is. It's 625 with Matt and Amy. This is Kick FM.
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12: Yes, it is going to be a beautiful day today. We're going to hit almost 70. Technically, our high is 68. We're going to get over 70. I'm just positive about it. Sunshine right now, 39.
11: I'm going to tell you right now, this is the hardest Friday to play music because the songs that are coming in, every single one of them, banger, and I'm just kind of going to go how I'm feeling. This one came from Gene, and I haven't heard this song in forever, and I think it fits our Friday vibe, baby. It's Love Mary Chapin Carpenter. It's I Feel Lucky. You

0: 100.7 Kick FM. You're waking up with Matt and Amy in the morning. Amy says we're going to see 70 today. Right now we're sitting at 39 at 100.7 Kick FM. And this portion of our show brought to you by Diamond Buick GMC. They also bring you Concert Concentration, which hopefully you have your game board. I'm going to give you 3 minutes and 4 seconds to download it right now.
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0: You can print it, have it ready, because the more you play, the better chances. We have so many prizes. Cody Johnson tickets, Douglas County Fair, Taste of Osakis tickets. You don't know who's coming. We will be telling you on June 1st, but it's a goodie. Vicky's Camping Country Jam, Wee Fest, Zach Brown Band, and North Dakota Country Fest. We have all those tickets, and everyone qualifies for a grand prize trip to Las Vegas to see Kenny Chesney at the Sphere.
1: Woo!
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0: All right, we are not going to play yet. We're not going to play. 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
1: It is going to be 67 today, mostly sunny, a little breezy right now, 39.
0: Well, our friends at Diamond Buick GMC bring you Concert Concentration, where every match you make are tickets to a country festival or a country concert within the next couple of months. Everybody that calls in and qualifies is going to have a chance at winning a trip to see Kenny Chesney live in Las Vegas at the Sphere. It doesn't get any better than
1: unbelievable.
0: That.
1: Unbelievable. Biggest one we've ever had. But here's the thing. Here's why you have to get your board and keep track. There's going to be no hints and there's no second guesses because there's so many repeats on the board and
0: there's
1: everything's a concert,
0: win.
1: You know, or festival. So you got to pay attention or have a best friend that's willing to tell you at the risk of you winning instead of them.
0: So you better be here at 6:35, which you are, 8:35 this morning. So another 2 hours from now. And then later on this afternoon with Trent Lane, he's going to play twice.
1: Yep. He's playing at 3:35 and 6:35.
0: All right, there you go. So what caller number do we want? Let's take a big one. Let's take like caller 27.
1: Okay.
0: Caller 27 is just the first number that popped into my head. 763-5458. Caller 27 has the first crack at Concert Concentration with Fired Up Bar and Grill and Diamond Buick GMC and Kick FM.
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4: Friday morning, I'm Derek Beck with your Ag Network. Here's your Friday farm joke. Why did the farmer bring a ladder to the pasture last Friday? Well, because the cows said milk prices were finally going through the roof. Here's your Sioux Steel weather at 38 in Aberdeen, South Dakota, 53 in Norfolk, Nebraska, and 39 in Fort Dodge, Iowa. Okay, here we go. July corn plus 3/4 to 468 overnight. July soybeans a penny and a quarter higher to 1193. July soybean oil up 4/10 to 75.55. July soybean meal down 3/10 to 318. Wheat futures bounced back overnight. July Chicago up 2 3/4 to 615. July spring wheat also green, now 676. And July Kansas City a nickel and a quarter higher at 672. Cattle market was down yesterday. June live cattle down 342 at 250. August feeders off 687 to 366. And June lean hogs lost 32 cents yesterday, closing at 99.37. With your Ag Network, I'm Derek Beck.
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1: sunshine,
0: for today.
1: Sunshine, a little breezy. A high of 67, right now 39.
0: And let's welcome Neva to the Matt and Amy Show. Neva, you are caller 27. Ah, yeah, baby.
14: Morning.
0: How are you feeling?
14: Just great.
0: Okay. I know you want to see Cody Johnson in concert, and we have a couple of different chances for you.
1: Well, obviously, or you said maybe WeFest was in your mind, too?
14: Yes.
1: Yeah.
0: All right.
1: Yes.
0: All right, Neva. You are our first contestant. You're winning $10 at Fired Up Bar and Grill just for calling in, and you're automatically qualified for that grand prize giveaway at Diamond Buick GMC to see Kenny Chesney in Vegas live at the Sphere.
14: Oh, that would be awesome.
0: So you're already in to win that. You're already getting the $10 at Fired Up Bar and Grill, but let's get the game board out. Do you have your game board downloaded and printed off in front of you?
14: Yep.
0: All right. Thanks to our friends at Diamond Buick GMC, we have A through J at the top of our board. Those are the letters. And we have numbers 1 through 10, so it's 100 squares. There's 50 prizes, all concert tickets. What is your first square going to be, Neva?
14: Let's go right in the middle at F6.
0: F as in Frank, 6?
14: Yes.
0: All right, Neva, here is your concert concentration square.
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0: baseball.
1: All right. So
2: WeFest tickets. Thanks to Fifth Avenue.
1: All right. You've got the first square revealed is F6 WeFest. Where are you going next?
3: Let's go B as in boy, 3.
1: B as in boy, 3?
3: Yep.
1: Neva, here is your concert concentration square.
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6: Thank you.
1: Zach Brown Band tickets. So you didn't make a match, Neva, but you unveiled 2 squares.
3: Yes.
1: You won $10 at Fired Up Bar and Grill. And you are qualified for that Kenny Chesney trip that we're going to give away at Diamond Buick GMC in June, okay?
2: So I invite you to try again.
3: Perfect. Sounds
1: all right.
3: Good.
1: Thanks, Neva. What a great first contestant. We'll play again coming up at 8:35.
2: No. Once again, since we aren't giving hints, I will tell you, F is in Frank 6. That is WeFest tickets. B as in boy 3, Zach Brown Band tickets.
1: All right, there you go. Write those down on your concert concentration board from Diamond Buick GMC. We play again at 8:35 and then twice this afternoon, 3:35 and 6:35 with Trent Lane. 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

0: You know what? We had a request a little earlier this morning that said, hey, Garth Brooks Ain't Going Down Till the Sun Comes Up is a great, great song for fishing opener weekend. What is fishing opener weekend going to look like, Amy?
1: Well, today we're going to have sunshine, a high of 67, down to 41 tonight. Chance of showers tomorrow, sunny and 56, sunny and 53 on Mother's Day.
0: All right, there you go. Mm-hmm. That's your weekend weather forecast here on Kick FM. Congratulations to Neva. Although she didn't win concert tickets, she picked up Fired Up Bar and Grill, Ted Bucks, and we invited her to play again at 8:35 along with you, if you're the correct caller number. Diamond Buick GMC brings you Concert Concentration. It's a banger Friday with Brian Adams. Summer of 69. This is...

0: waking you up on a Friday. Happy Friday, by the way. We made it to Mother's Day and fishing opener weekend. 6:54 with Matt and Amy, and the weather is not going to disappoint, in my opinion.
1: Pretty nice today. I mean, it is going to be the warmest of the weekend, but we'll have plenty of sunshine. A high of 67 today. Right now, 39.
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1: 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Well, Ella Langley has become quite popular lately, and not just with the ladies. If you're familiar, her male fan base has their own nickname. They are called Ella's Fellas.
0: Yeah, 100%.
1: She even sells merch for them. And women are sharing online how the men in their life have been crushing on Ella. And one person said, I'll take hearing about Ella Langley over Sydney Sweeney any day.
0: I'm all in on Ella Langley. Beautiful bangs. Yeah. She is so cool. And it's her personality. If you watch her on Instagram, if you follow her on Instagram, she's raw. Tons of times without makeup on, yeah. Like just at home, you know, hair in a ponytail, cooking. Like, she's the real deal. I think she's just a real cool person.
1: I agree.
0: Yeah.
1: Eric Church opened his bar Chiefs in downtown Nashville in 2024. If you've never been there, there's about 40 bars in a 5-block stretch. A lot of these star bars, right?
0: Yeah, and there's a bar at the top of Chiefs where you can throw chairs off,
1: I think that's a little discouraged. But Eric says what makes his place special is we have a venue that brings in people 5-6 nights a week, and we put them on stage and don't make them play other people's songs. It's about people being discovered. So a lot of original music there.
0: Wow,
1: so if you're
0: cool.
1: ever going to Nashville, that might be somewhere to stop by.
0: That would be the place to then go that would remind you of old Broadway.
1: Yeah.
0: Because
1: that's how it always was.
0: Broadway back in the day was you walk into any one of these honky-tonks and you are literally listening to people play original music. Obviously, mm-hmm. some cover songs, but that's how people got discovered.
1: Right.
0: I remember walking into Rippy's, which is my favorite bar on Broadway. And this was 20-some years ago. And this will have a connection to Vicky's Camp and Country Jam because when I walked in, guess who was on stage?
1: Joe Nichols.
0: And Joe Nichols wasn't Joe Nichols. He was Joe, I can't rub two nickels together, Joe Nichols. Right? He was some guy that I was like, oh, this guy's pretty good. You know, he's really tall. He's got the look. He's got the voice, right?
1: Yeah.
0: And all of a sudden, a year or two later, he blows up on the radio with Broken Heartsville.
1: Yep.
0: And I'm like, I saw that guy in Nashville. That's what Chiefs would remind me of.
1: Yeah.
0: Old Broadway. That's awesome.
1: Super cool. That's what's kicking in country, brought to you by Diamond Buick GMC on Kick FM.
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0: 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Good morning. We are KIKV Sauk Center, Alexandria. You're waking up with Matt and Amy in the morning.
1: Sunshine and breezy today. A high of 67. Right now, 39.
0: I'm so excited for the weekend. I don't know why. I really don't. I know.
1: Why wouldn't you be?
0: Well, Mother's Day. I get to see my mom bring flowers. I don't know what we're doing. You leave for honor flight. That kind of bums me out, but you, I can't wait.
1: Yeah, I won't be here Mother's Day.
0: I can't wait. You're going to be roaming around Washington, D.C. Sunday, Monday, Tuesday, and you're going to be doing reports with us, right?
1: Yes, just like absolutely. I did. Absolutely. Mm-hmm.
0: Yep. I can't wait. And you have 24 veterans that you're going. I brought, like when we went, well, I got to go with 19. You get to go with 24.
1: Mm-hmm. Yeah, that's the power of the fundraising that everybody's been doing here. That is the power of the generosity of the community, because before we started, it was just a handful. And that's just the Alexandria area. I mean, the flight, it's over 200.
0: Yeah.
1: Right? But our Alexandria vets, there's 24 of them.
0: All right. Well, thank you for all the fundraising you helped us do last year. I get to have lunch, Amy, you and I, and you're invited to have lunch with Larry Schultz today at the Elks about more fundraising for Honor Flight.
1: Okay.
0: Which is going to be really cool. Can't wait to hear all your reports. Sarah Severson, Blonde from Blonde and the Mohawk, will be joining me Monday and Tuesday.
1: Nice.
0: Yeah, it's going to be fun. Jason Aldean now, Dirt Road Anthem. This is Kick FM with Matt and Amy in the morning. Welcome to your Friday.

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1: Amy, how fun is it going to be in Washington, D.C. a couple of months before America's 250th birthday? I bet you they are going to be, you'll see 250-year things like happy birthday everywhere.
2: It hasn't really hit me yet that I'm going to be doing that. I can't.
1: You've been to Washington one time with our kids back in 2016. And
2: yeah, so 10 years ago.
1: And we were only there for a couple of days.
2: Yep.
1: So we had to do a lot of sightseeing in whatever. I can't wait to hear how you're feeling on Monday morning.
2: It's going to be so much fun.
1: Anyway, hey, it's time for our pledge today to honor the USA. Amy, you've got some special ones today.
2: Yeah, so I've got 4-year-old Chase from Lowry today, and this is brought to you by Redhead Creamery.
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0: 100.7 Kick FM. It is a great day to be alive. I stopped leaving our neighborhood, and I told Amy, I said, is that not the most beautiful sunrise you've ever seen?
1: It was incredibly beautiful this morning.
0: Purple and pink and orange, and then the mirroring off of the lake.
1: Yeah, I looked at the neighbors that we know that live right there with that view, and I went, you jerks.
0: Yeah. No. Nobody likes those people. Aren't they? It's 7-Eleven with Matt and Amy in the morning. We're nearly time for the Wheel of Meat.
1: Yes, we are. It is going to be a nice one today, too. Sunshine, a little breezy, high of 67, right now 39.
0: Do you have a Wheel of Meat keyword for Minnewaska Meats and Catering in Glenwood? What is it?
1: Fish. F-I-S-H, fish.
0: Makes sense because it's opening fishing weekend.
1: Yep.
0: Last time you've been opening fishing, was it 20 years ago on Lake Black?
1: But I don't think I've fished. I just broadcast. I don't think I went out fishing. So I don't think I've ever fished on opening weekend.
0: It's going to be pretty decent weather.
1: Yeah.
0: There's a lot of fisher people that are going, It could have been worse.
1: It has been worse.
0: It could have been Tuesday of this past week where you'd have rather been sailing than fishing.
1: Right.
0: Anyway, so fish is your keyword. Text that in right now, 763-5458.
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1: It's going to be sunny today, a high of 67, right now 39.
0: Wheel of Meat, keyword happens to be fish this morning.
1: Yes. F-I-S-H, send that in, 320-763-5458.
0: We'll make a random call here coming up, and if you answer your phone with Kick FM, give me my meat, we will let you spin the wheel for $25 at Minnewaska Meats and Catering in Glenwood. Amy, we had you had a lot of information about Ella Langley and how hot her career is right now in country music. There's another woman in country music. Lainey Wilson is her name. I don't know if you've heard of her.
1: Rings a bell.
0: Like female vocalist of the year, entertainer of the year, you know, all this stuff.
1: Mm-hmm.
0: We had a request for a song off her Bell Bottom Country EP, whatever you call CD. I'm going to call it a CD because that's how old I am. And the song you might remember from the 90s. You remember the group Four Non Blondes?
1: Yes.
0: And the song What's Up? What's Going On?
1: Yes, the only one I know from that group.
0: Lainey does a cover of it.
1: Oh my gosh.
0: All right. And it's on 100.7 Kick FM. This is a perfect vibe for a Friday.
1: It's love
0: it. What's going on? I'll let Lainey sing it. Kick FM.

0: Lainey Wilson. You know what? I was really skeptical about that.
1: Yeah.
0: I really was. I was skeptical at first. That is a banger, baby.
1: Yeah, good.
0: It's a 720. Matt and Amy waking up on Kick FM.
1: Sunshine at a high of 67 today, right now 39.
0: We're gonna get funky here in just a moment. But let's give that Wheel of Meat keyword again.
1: Fish, F-I-S-H.
0: All right, text that in, 320-763-5458. Amy and I are going to play one more song, and then we are going to make a random call. You're going to have to pick up your phone with Kick FM. Give me my meat. We'll let you spin the wheel for $25 at Minnewaska Meats and Catering in Glenwood. Amy, I'm just going to let
1: you... Are we really doing it?
0: We got a request for this one. Don't shoot the messenger, but... enjoy it and put yourself in a great Friday mood here on Kick FM.

0: 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Happy Friday.
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0: Man, I don't even know if I have the energy to spin the wheel anymore. All that dancing.
1: No kidding.
0: That was a fun one. Whoever texted in Uptown Funk... Stone Cold Killer.
1: Love it.
0: 7:23, Matt and Amy. Let's make a random call here, Amy. If you texted in the word fish, good morning, Kim. that was our friend, just Kim. If you texted in the word fish, F-I-S-H, we might have your telephone number.
1: That's right. And if we call you, you must answer the phone. Kick FM, give me my meat.
0: And we're going to do it with we're going to do it with a lot of pizzazz this morning,
1: aren't
0: we?
1: Let's do it, yes. Kick FM, give me my meat.
0: All right, here we go. No, we don't.
1: Kick FM, give me my meat.
0: Come on, baby. Give it to us.
3: Hey, hello. Kick FM, give me my meat.
0: I honestly don't know what to do.
1: I think it was redeemed. Okay. Maybe we have to do a double.
0: What's your name?
3: Pat.
0: Pat, you know you broke the rules.
3: I know I did. My phone was ringing and I had your radio on my phone and it messed me up.
0: Oh, gotcha. So you were listening to us on the Kick FM app brought to you by Bushmills Ethanol?
3: I was.
0: All right. Well, if you're listening to us on our app, we're going to give you a second chance. So with all of your might, can you say Kick FM, give me my meat once again?
3: I can. Kick FM, give me my meat.
0: Yeah, baby. There you go. All right. You knew the rules. You knew the assignment. You passed. How are you doing today?
3: I'm doing great. Thank you.
0: Are you at work?
3: I am at home at work.
0: Oh, you're at home at work. That's the best kind of work because the boss can't see that you're still in your pajamas.
3: How did you know?
0: Have you popped a White Claw yet? No, I'm kidding. I would never do that when I was working from home, ever.
1: Oh, no.
0: I've been sober for 2 years, so I haven't done it in 2 years. Anyway, what do you got planned for the weekend, Mom? Are you going to go opening fishing? Are you going to plant flowers? Anything fun?

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7: Well, I was telling you that my buddy in my neighborhood, the guy that I've spent a lot of time with the last 4 years, I would call him one of my best friends. Yeah. 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I'm very, very, very fortunate to have a lot of great friends. I love you, Josh, but I started playing golf in Minnewaska last night, and you would think that I killed his dog.
8: It's not like you dumped golf nights with Josh for this. 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
7: 100%.
8: And now you have a Thursday golf night.
7: Yeah, and then he got, you know,
8: just don't tell him which one is better.
7: You know what else? Well, the problem is I'm not even going to say that Trent's a better player because that will crush Josh. But Josh got mad, Amy, at you and I. Because I joined a cribbage league with you. He goes, oh, Monday nights now, you're just going to play cribbage with Amy, huh? And I'm like, well, she's my wife. What am I supposed to do? I got to put time in both places, dude.
8: And we didn't come away with, like, new best friends. Like,
7: no.
8: The fun thing about the cribbage league, I mean, I kept joking that it was, like, speed dating for friendship. But really what you were doing was playing with three different teams each time. And you have a chat, and then you move on. So it's not like all of a sudden it's like, let's go out to dinner.
7: We got a text, 763-5458.
8: Yeah. So it says, funny you guys talked about that friend thing. Hubby and I just the other day saw a girl at Walmart who hated me in high school because I was best friends with a friend of hers that she wanted to be best friends with, and she still didn't talk to me over 30 years later. And yes, me and the other girl are still great friends.
7: Oh.
8: Sometimes friends don't like to share friends.
7: Here's the deal. Here's what I'm going to, Josh, I want you to just listen to me now because I know you're listening because I'm getting blown up in group text. Josh says, I'm not listening. Here's what I want to tell you, Josh. I'm going to play golf with other people. I'm going to see other people on the golf courses. Here's what I promise you. You and I will continue to cook and talk about food the way we always have, all right? That's going to be our special thing. And we'll watch The Wild together tomorrow night, okay, buddy?
8: You can't.
7: All right. Concentration is coming up at 8:35. Let's just play some games and get out of here. It's a Friday with Matt and Amy. It's Kick FM.

0: 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It's 8:34 with Matt and Amy in the morning. I have to give you an update.
1: Okay.
0: I have to give you an update on the friend triangle here. I started playing golf with Trent down at Minnewaska Golf Course last night. And my buddy Josh, who I play golf with on Tuesday, he's kind of mad at me, I think. Because he's like, dude, you've got a new buddy in Minnewaska. Oh my gosh, blah, blah, blah. And like, this is how far it's gotten. He goes, I'm not listening anymore to you. I changed it to 92.3. I said, you'll be back. He goes, nope, I won't be. I said, I love you so much. And I want to tell Josh, hey, dude, I love you. We talk about food. We hang out all the time. We'll watch Wild. We're playing golf on Tuesdays. Trent just texted me and said, hey, I can talk food too. I have a big pork butt for the smoker this week. I'm conflicted.
1: Okay, here's what's going on.
0: I'm conflicted.
1: This is
0: all right.
1: A crazy friendship triangle.
0: So funny.
1: I think the friendship might be sinking, but what might happen is you might get those guys together and then they'll kick you out.
0: They'll become best friends and then I'll be out.
1: Yeah.
0: Yeah.
1: Because, right. I mean,
0: that happens.
1: You might be the oddball out there.
0: If that happens, best luck to them, because those two will kill each other. I trust me. They will. They would like, what? What'd you do? You just hit an 8-iron? No, you idiot. No, I'm kidding. Riley Green, Change My Mind. We're playing Concert Concentration coming up next from Diamond Buick GMC right here on Kick FM.

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1: Sunshine today, high of 67. It's 45 now.
0: I am so excited to play Concert Concentration. This is somewhat unheard of and unprecedented, Amy, where we have 50 pairs of concert tickets or festival tickets for you to win all summer long. And if you're the correct caller, you're also going to instantly qualify for a grand prize trip to see Kenny Chesney at the Sphere in Vegas with Air Hotel, tickets to the show, little spending money from Kick FM, and you're going to win $10 at Fired Up Bar and Grill.
1: I know. It's awesome.
0: Do you know what's
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0: Do you want to know what's unprecedented about this?
1: What?
0: I'm going to take the first caller that is through right now, and we are going to play Concert Concentration right now.
1: 320-763-5458.
0: 320-763-5458. I am going to just pick up the first line that rings, and here we go. Hi, who is this?
2: This is Neva.
0: Oh, my gosh.
1: Oh, my gosh. Are you kidding?
0: Neva, are you serious? You played.
2: That is awesome.
1: You played at 6:35. Okay. This is insane.
0: All right.
2: Yes, I did.
0: All right, Neva. Oh, my gosh. I was not expecting that. Neva, you are might be the you better buy a lottery. If you don't win.
1: To go get, yeah.
2: Go to the casino. Oh, my gosh.
0: So here's the deal. Neva played at 6:35. She revealed two squares, and those squares were a Wii Fest square and a Zac Brown Band square. So you really said, Neva, that you wanted Wii Fest tickets. You'd love those. You'd love Cody Johnson. You're already qualified for the Kenny Chesney grand prize trip. You already won $10 at Fired Up, but you just got another $10 at Fired Up.
2: Yeah. Oh. That's awesome.
0: Okay.
1: Oh, my gosh.
0: So you have your concert concentration board from Diamond Buick GMC hanging out in front of you, right?
2: Yes.
0: You've got A through J at the top. You have 1 through 10 on the side. We have 100 squares on the board. Why don't you go ahead and tell us the first square that you'd like to reveal?
2: I am going to go with J10. J as in Jason, 10.
0: J as in Jason, 10. Neva, here is your concert concentration square.
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0: All right, Cody Johnson tickets from Alex Rubbish and Recycling. Where is the next square? See, you have now gone three times, Neva. You have gotten three different squares. This is crazy.
2: I know. What's going to happen is I'm going to reveal the Wii Fest, and then I won't be able to get through anymore.
1: I was just going to say that you are going to reveal Wii Fest, and you're going to kick yourself, but you're going to know where they are then.
0: Here's what I'm going to tell you. There are a lot of other Cody Johnson squares on the concert concentration board.
2: I know, and that's another concert I want to go to. So.
0: Well, how do you know that this isn't your lucky? I mean, you're lucky enough to be the right caller twice. My God.
1: The first two times we play.
0: Here we go,
2: I
0: Neva.
2: I better go buy some lottery tickets.
0: Right. What's your second square from Diamond Buick GMC?
2: Okay, I am going to go with F as in Frank, 5.
0: F as in Frank, 5, right?
2: Yep.
0: Neva, here is your concert concentration square.
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6: Thank you.
1: Zac Brown Band from Paul's Small Engine.
0: What do you think of that,
1: Neva?
0: You know
1: what you did for someone else. If
2: I just revealed to someone. Hopefully I'm the next caller at 3:30.
0: Yes, at 3:35, we're going to be playing our next game of Concert Concentration with Trent Lane. There have been two Zac Brown Band squares revealed.
1: Yes.
0: So if you have been paying attention, this is why you need to listen all four times. And I'm sorry if you can't.
1: I know. Really apologize. We had someone go, can you please tell? And I'm sorry. I said, I'm sorry. There's too many repeats on here.
0: Neva.
1: And everything's a concert. So, gotta
0: Neva,
1: listen.
0: You're in to win for the Kenny Chesney show still. You've got $20 now at Fired Up Bar and Grill. So, spend that wisely there. They've got great food.
2: Perfect.
0: 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And we'll invite you to play again at 3:35, okay?
2: All right, sounds good.
0: All right, thank you so much, Neva. Oh, my gosh, this is crazy.
1: As a reminder, if you are keeping track and you didn't catch it, J, 10 is a Cody Johnson square. F as in Frank 5 is Zach Brown Band.
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0: 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It's 8:50.
1: It is going to be partly sunny today and breezy. A high of 67. Right now, 45.
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1: Well, coming up on Monday, we will have the first reports. I'm so excited and honored to be the media rep for the Veterans Honor Flight of North Dakota and Minnesota.
0: I'm so happy for you. I'm so stoked for you.
1: Yes.
0: I love that you're wearing your American flag hat today.
1: I'm just raring to go. I think you know this feeling. I don't even know what to expect, but I just know that it's going to be a big deal. You know, it's just kind of like I had posted a video when I went to the first meeting. There's just this weird feeling when you know something's going to be life-changing and you can't really wrap your brain around it. It's like before you get married or before you have a kid, you know this is going to change your whole life, but you can't really...
0: You don't know why or how.
1: Envision it.
0: Yeah.
1: Yet.
0: And there will be something on the trip that is going to be your... Mm-hmm. It'll be your moment. And I remember when I was walking by the Potomac looking at Martin Luther King's statue,
1: yeah.
0: Right? And we were in the FDR park or whatever, yep. The FDR memorial. And I was talking to a couple of veterans.
1: Yep.
0: And one of them said, I go, how's the trip going? You know, we were just chatting and having this leisurely stroll. And he said, I finally have the closure that I needed.
1: Yeah.
0: And I just remember that. I just remember how I feel right now is exactly how I felt like, oh, my God, like you finally can move on and past whatever you had to get past. He was a Vietnam vet,
1: mm-hmm.
0: wasn't treated overly. I remember one of the stories was he was at a bar in this area because mm-hmm. a lot of these veterans, Amy, that you're going with, there's 24 of them
1: from the Alexandria and surrounding areas,
0: Douglas yep. County and our surrounding area.
1: Yep.
0: This guy came back to a bar after Vietnam here in our area and wouldn't get served because he was wearing his uniform.
1: Wow.
0: They literally asked him to get out of the bar, change his uniform, and then they would serve him.
1: Wow.
0: That, and I'm telling you, goosebumps, yeah. moments. And this was the guy that told me, I finally have the closure that I needed. So that to me made, this is why we fundraise. Every veteran that fought for this country should go to Washington and be able to see the memorials and pay homage to the people that they fought with for the freedom of our country.
1: Honor Flight is an amazing organization already. I mean, just their intent, get these guys there,
0: and
1: show
0: this,
1: them their appreciation, show them what they fought for and how they're represented. And also, I just want to give a shout out because we have some sponsors of the reports I'm going to be doing on Monday.
0: Yeah.
1: And so thank you for your support. Arabella Manor, Mike's In and Out Oil Change, the Alexandria VFW Post 936, Runestone Heating and Air Conditioning, and Dustbusters Furnace and Duct Cleaning. Appreciate that.
0: And the fact that you get to go to Washington, D.C. with 24 veterans from our area, over 200 that are going from the North Dakota and Minnesota Honor Flight. You get to go in the year of our 250th birthday. Are you serious? You're there a couple of months before America's birthday.
1: I know.
0: I can't wait. I cannot wait.
1: Cannot wait.
0: All right. That's going to be awesome. That's our good vibes from Counselor Realty. Can't wait to hear Amy's reports. Sarah Severson, Blonde from Blonde to the Mohunk, will be joining me at 7 o'clock Monday morning. So we're going to have fun. Of course, we'll talk to you. Have yourself a great Mother's Day weekend and happy fishing opener. Hope the sun shines upon you this weekend. Even you, Josh. It's 8:54 with Matt and Amy in the morning on Kick FM.
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3: Howdy, folks. Parker James here with Your Ag Network's opening markets from the CME in Wall Street. It's Friday, May 8th, and I am super excited. I haven't seen my family in about 2 weeks, and they're getting home here in about an hour and a half. There's something about having two young boys in the house that just makes it hard for them to be away.
4: But not for long. Enough personal stuff. Let's dive into the digits at the open.
3: May corn won green at 453. December new crop corn red won at 488. May soybeans jumped three at 1180. September new crop beans at a nickel at 1172. May bean meal hit 323. Oil's at 75.47. May Chicago wheat at 601. May Minneapolis dips 19 at 664. With May Kansas City winter dropping 21 at 654. And on the hoof, June live cattle jumped 225 at 252.30. August fats are at 247.72. May feeders climbed 335 at 369.75. August feeders gained 320 at 369.37. And September contracts are at 367.75. May lean hogs sour 30 cents at 91.20. June piglets sweetened 10 at 99.45.
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I hope you're having a great Friday. It's going to be a really nice day today. So that's good. It's been chilly, but looking

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Brantley Gilbert is back. He's releasing his new album, Sins of the Father, on July 24th. It's been a while since we've got a brand new album from Brantley. Everything we know at kickcountry.com. You always say

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1: 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There's going to be live reports from Washington, D.C. Amy Fox is hosting the Veterans Honor Flight of North Dakota, Minnesota. 24 veterans from Alexandria and the surrounding areas along for this trip. 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

boundary weather, elevated fire conditions through this afternoon. Otherwise, sunshine and clouds kind of mixed together. 68 for the high, 58 for tomorrow.

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1: The May USDA monthly crop production and world agricultural supply and demand estimates report is a highly watched report, according to USDA Outlook Board Chairman Mark Jekinowski.
2: This is the month where we put out our first official estimates for the new crop year, for those crops that are going to be harvested this fall.
1: It will include both U.S. and non-U.S. data.
2: We're still going to be focusing on the back year forecast as well, so the marketing year. And this time of year, we are still heavily focused on South America.
1: With regard to the crop production report, Jekinowski says it will include wheat information.
2: In terms of crop production information that we'll get in lockup in May, we do also start to get wheat production forecasts from NASS. So this will be the first yield and production forecasts for the winter wheat crop.
1: USDA will issue both reports on Tuesday, May 12th at 11 a.m. Central Time. And CNH has donated two New Holland methane-powered tractors to the University of Nebraska-Lincoln. The equipment will be used at UNL's Eastern Nebraska Research and Extension Center to study low-emission farming systems.

0: NH says the goal is to give students hands-on experience with alternative fuel machinery, which can run on biomethane from farm digesters or compressed natural gas. Storms are expected to move along the Gulf Coast today with potential severe thunderstorms in Oklahoma and southern Missouri. I'm Lori Boyer, your Ag Network.
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1: Cake Country weather. We've got an elevated fire hazard for today because of the dry conditions, breezy winds. That's going to go into the early evening. Otherwise, sunny and 68 today.

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Tim McGraw bringing his pawn shop guitar tour to Target Field on Sunday, August 23rd. The Chicks, Lady A, also going to be with him. It's going to be a fantastic night. One of my favorite places to see concerts. So make a weekend of it. A little staycation in the

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Going to be an incredible hour of music you just love. Alan Jackson on the way right now. It's King George. I love his own.

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11: Gay Country weather today, mix of sun and clouds, high of 68, and we are in a red flag morning until 6 o'clock tonight. Tomorrow, 58, and for your Mother's Day, it's going to be 57.

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3: This is Brian Hoops, Midwest Market Solutions, and your Ag Network's noon market news update, Friday, May the 8th. Grain markets find a little bit of buying interest ahead of the weekend as we've seen 3 days of heavy fund selling, and we're starting to see a little short covering going into the weekend. By Monday, we expect corn and soybean producers to have about 50% of the crop seeded on a national basis next. Next week looks wide open to finish this the planting season, and then we should see some rains in the 11 to 14 day time frame to end the month of May. Looks to be nearly ideal situation for producers to seed the corn and soybean crops. Wheat futures also seeing a bounce. We've gone through some disastrous type growing conditions for the wheat crop, and cold temperatures again this week after dryness and freeze in March has hurt the crop production numbers. Crude oil futures were sharply higher last night, but gave back a lot of their gains. That pushed the corn market lower overnight. We've since recovered into the mid-session. Cash cattle trade pretty much wrapped up for the week. Sharply higher money compared to the previous week, as we saw cash cattle trade 402 on a dress basis. There has been some renewed bids at 405. That 402 is $2 higher compared to last week. And in the South, we were steady to $2 higher at 56 to 258. This has been Brian Hoops. Give us a call for more information. Get your account open, 417-501-5132.
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country weather. There is a red flag warning until 6 o'clock tonight. 69 for the high. Going to be breezy and dry. Tomorrow, 57 for the high. But later on tonight, too, after midnight, we could get some

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I'm TJ. Myself, my husband, my daughter, we're all going to see my mom for Mother's Day in Vegas this weekend. And I got upgraded to first class. No one else did. And I'm taking it. And my daughter and my husband are like, ugh. But it's Mother's Day weekend. I'm very stressed and overwhelmed. And

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0: 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I'm Trent Lane. It's a banger Friday. Matt Senny's joining me. Let's go, man.
1: I am bored, dude. I am done with my work. I want to be home. I want to be on the lake. I want to be golfing. I want to be doing anything. Except, you know what, Trent? When I thought about it, I was like, I get to go hang out with Trent Lane.
0: You do.
1: 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And I just wanted to say, could we get Banger Friday kicked off? I was in my office. I was listening to a playlist, and all of a sudden, this song came on, and I was like, this

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Kip Moore, Beer Money for Big Al on Friday. Finally Friday, as Matt would say, Banger Friday. I'm Trent Lane, just past 2 p.m. here at the Kick FM studio. It's another big Friday because of Concert Concentration with Diamond Buick GMC. At 3:35, we're going to be playing for the third time today. 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Matt and Amy this morning had a couple of Zach Brown Band squares revealed. So who knows? We'll have to see who can get in to win. Concert Concentration, that's coming up at 3:35. 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How about this for Banger Friday? Toby and Willie, Beer for My Horses on Kick FM.

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4: Kick Country weather, mostly sunny this afternoon. Beautiful start to the weekend. Just a little breezy. Wind gusts high as 30 miles an hour. Red flag warning in effect until 8 p.m. High of 68. Partly cloudy overnight tonight. Good chance of some showers with a low of 41. Becoming sunny tomorrow, just cooler with a high of 56. 54 sunshine on Sunday. And then we're back up into the 60s on Monday. Good chance of some showers heading into Tuesday, where we are looking at a high of 66. Wednesday, 70. Thursday, 77. That's what I'm talking about. Right now at the Kick FM studio, it's 67 with Chris Jansen.

0: me a bow. Yeah, you can buy me a bow.
1: 100.7 Kick FM, Chris Jansen and Buy Me a Boat. Fishing opener this weekend, Zach. Hopefully you're out there. That one going out to you. Thanks for that request at 320-763-5458. I'm Trent Lane. Concert Concentration, we've been talking about it a lot. That's coming up here. We're about 3:35. We're a little over 1 hour away from another shot to win some concert tickets. Thanks to Diamond Buick GMC. We've got tons of concert tickets on this board. And if you get through, you instantly qualify to win our grand prize, which is not on the board. It's round trip, airfare, hotel, and tickets to go see Kenny Chesney at the Sphere in Las Vegas. And we'll be giving that away at Diamond Buick GMC as well. So, and $10 Fired Up Bar and Grill to folks who call in as well. So it's a big concert concentration board. Get your boards still if you haven't already at kickcountry.com. We're going to be playing here in a little over 1 hour. Abby wants to hear Ella Langley, Morgan Wallen. This one is a banger. It's their latest, I Can't Love You Anymore, on Kick FM.

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1: 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It's May the 8th. Well, grain markets rebounded after three consecutive sessions of lower prices as fund selling subsided, and we saw some short covering going into the weekend. It looks to be a good weekend for crop conditions and planting progress, with Monday expected to be near or over 50% planted for both corn and soybeans. Weather forecasts hold out good conditions for next week to finish up planting the crop, and then plenty of moisture going into the end of May. Corn did close 3 to 4 cents better. Soybeans up 15 to 16, and wheat was up 6 3/4 Chicago, 8 1/2 Kansas City, and 7 1/2 better in Minneapolis. AgriConsult estimated the soybean crop down a little bit from last estimate, with second corn crop production at 112 million tons. That'd be down nearly 10 million from their previous estimate of 123.9 a year ago. The U.S. economy added 115,000 jobs in April, crushing expectations of 65,000. Unemployment rate stayed at 4.3%. Cash cattle trade is all wrapped up for the week at higher money, and boxed beef was higher on Friday. 208 better choice select is 75 cents higher. The cattle market was under pressure, however, down $1.15 to 180 lower the live cattle. August feeders down $2. Have a great weekend. 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

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This is probably the weirdest food hack I've ever seen. Someone said, hey, if you don't want your toast to be soggy after you butter the toast, stand it up. Like, if you have two pieces of toast, stand them up, make a little tent with them on your plate. That's too much work, man. That's way too much work. If I'm going to butter the toast, it's right out of the toaster, and I'm eating it usually first because I don't like soggy bread or toast. But, you know, if it happens, it happens. And then sometimes you can put your eggs on top of there. It's really good, but I'm certainly not standing up my toast on the plate. 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
5: Kick country weather, mostly sunny skies this afternoon. A little breezy, though. Wind gusts as high as 30 miles an hour. We're looking at a high of 68 and a red flag warning until 6 p.m. tonight. Showers likely overnight with a low of 41 and then cooling down to about 56 tomorrow as it gradually will become sunnier and sunnier throughout the day tomorrow. Sunny skies on Sunday, staying around the mid-50s and then warming back up into the low 60s on Monday. We are looking at a good chance of showers Monday night into Tuesday, where we're looking at a high of 66 on Tuesday, and by Wednesday, 70, and Thursday, mid to upper 70s. 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

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Daddy's Money. Just past 3 p.m. and 68 here at the Kick FM studio. It is a nice afternoon out there. Great start to the weekend. Mother's Day weekend. Amy's heading out on honor flight. It's going to be incredible. We'll hear all those reports coming on Monday as well. It's going to be amazing. 24 vets on that honor flight from the Alexandria and surrounding areas. Those reports brought to you by Arabella Manor, Mike's In and Out Oil Change, Runestone Heating and AC, and Dustbusters Furnace and Duct Cleaning. Coming up in just about 30 minutes, another edition of Concert Concentration. Thanks to Diamond Buick GMC. Hope you got your boards ready to go. If not, text the word CONCERT to 320-763-5458. Sends you right to the link where you can get your own. Dan and Shay on Kick.

0: Diamond Buick GMC brings you Kick FM's Concert Concentration. You'll have a chance to win tickets to Brett Young and Chris Lane at the Douglas County Fair Saturday night concert.
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19: Kick Country weather. It's a beautiful start to the weekend. Sunny skies, if just a little breezy, with gusts as high as 30 miles an hour. We're in a wet red flag warning as well until 6 p.m. But beautiful. High of 70. Showers overnight tonight likely with a low of 41. And then cooling off mid-50s tomorrow as it'll slowly get sunnier throughout the day. Staying around that same temperature for Sunday with sunny skies. Monday, warming back up into the low 60s and about the mid-60s on Tuesday with some showers in between. But Wednesday, 70. Thursday, 77. Oh, it's going to be a good week. Right now at the Kick FM studio, it is 70 with the Zach Brown Band.

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Last name, I'm Trent Lane, and you know what time it is. 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Only concert tickets on this board as well. We're going to have a blast with it. And this is the third time today, so hopefully you were paying attention to Matt and Amy this morning. And make sure you got your boards too, kickcountry.com. I'm taking caller number 15. Caller number 15 at 320-763-5458 to play Concert Concentration right after your Ag Network.

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1: We are stepping off the Fun Fact Friday trail and offering some timely acknowledgement today on Ranch Raised. On the horizon of Mother's Day, which will be celebrated on Sunday, I want to take time to acknowledge the role that mothers play in American agriculture. I don't think it can be stated highly enough the important position women and especially mothers serve in the farming and ranching communities. We start our mornings thinking of the 1,001 things everyone in our families will need from us that day, that week, and that month. We are the keepers of the schedules and the tenders of the plan.

0: plants. We feed and birth livestock. We fix fences and mend corrals. We take the wheel behind tractors, knocking down hay or planting row crops. We pack the lunches to the crew, and then we pack our babies to the fields and pastures to do the work right along with us. We keep the home fires burning, bathe the babies, tuck the little ones into their beds before starting the laundry, and at least mentally preparing for the next day's meals. We pray the prayers asking the good Lord to protect our families as we do His work, to give us rain and let the markets be kind to us. We let silent tears fall that no one sees when the stress of not being able to fix it all is just too much to bear. Mamas, we wear some pretty big boots on the farms and ranches we reside on. So stand tall in those boots and know that you are seen, appreciated, and doing a great job. Everyone else, don't forget to celebrate your mama or somebody else's mama this weekend.
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2: 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Is that Connie?
3: Yes.
2: Hi, Connie. You're caller 15. Yeah. Are you excited?
3: Yep.
2: All right. Wonderful. And there's a lot of concerts on this board. Douglas County Fair's on here. Taste of Osakis, Vicky's Camp and Country Jam, even Cody Johnson, Zach Brown Band, Wee Fest. There's some good stuff on here there, Connie. If you had to pick one of these, which one would you go to?
3: Zach Brown Band.
2: Oh, see, there you go. That would be sweet. Well, I got to tell you right now, Connie, just for getting through, you won $10 at Fired Up Bar and Grill. So congratulations there. And you are in to win our grand prize, which is not on this board. Airfare, hotel, and two tickets to go see Kenny Chesney in Las Vegas. We're going to do that drawing at Diamond Buick GMC. So you're already in to win those. Now, let's go ahead and get to the board. We've got letters A through J on our concert concentration board and numbers 1 through 10 on our board here. One try at the memory game here. So let's go ahead and get your first square.
3: B as in boy, 3.
2: B as in boy, 3, Connie. That yep. One is gonna be.
4: Where's Zach Brown Band?
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2: That's the Zach Brown Band. Thanks to Paul's Small Engine and that concert, October 23rd at the Target Center in Minneapolis. Let's see if we can match it, maybe. Connie, what's your second square?
3: F as in fish, 5.
2: All right. F as in fish, 5. Well, that one happens to be.
4: And a little bit of chicken fried. Where's the Zach Brown Band?
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2: Let's go, Connie! Thanks to Paul's
3: All right.
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3: That sounds fun.
2: Yeah, absolutely. Congratulations there, Connie. That's October 23rd at the Target Center, and that's our first prize on Concert Concentration, Connie. Are you excited?
3: I am.
2: Absolutely wonderful. We will keep playing. We've got another edition of Concert Concentration coming up 6:35 this evening, and we will continue to play till this board has run dry. If you haven't got your board yet, make sure to do it at kickcountry.com.
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100.7 Kick FM, Joe Diffie, Third Rock from the Sun. You know that one going out to Matt Senny. Ah, love it. It's a banger Friday. Hope you're enjoying your afternoon. Hardy, Eric Church, Morgan Wallen, Tim McGraw. Now this one, it's a good one too. MacArthur.

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13: Kick Country weather. We are looking at mostly sunny skies this afternoon. Just a little breezy. Wind gusts as high as 30 miles an hour. A red flag warning also going to be in effect until 6 p.m. High of 70. Showers likely overnight tonight with a low of 40 and cooling down to about 56 for a high tomorrow. But slowly becoming sunny throughout the day tomorrow and staying that way Sunday with a high once again in the mid-50s. Back up into the 60s on Monday with sunny skies. Areas of frost likely in the early morning hours. Tuesday, a little bit rainy overnight, where we're looking at a high once again in the mid-60s and then getting back up into the low 70s on Wednesday and the mid to upper 70s on Thursday. Right now at the Kick FM studio, it's 70 with Big and Rich.

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Just past 4 p.m. and 70 degrees at the Kick FM studio. What a beautiful day to start the weekend. Whew, it's going to be a good one. We got Mother's Day on Sunday. We've got fishing opener this weekend. It's going to be a full weekend for folks out there. And I just want you to know that there's plenty to do this weekend. It'll be a little bit chillier. We'll talk about it coming up in just a few, but we're still looking at plenty of sunshine. Have some fun this weekend. 320-763-5458. I'd love to hear from you. What do you got planned? Here's Gavin Adcock on Kick FM.

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3: We've sold quite a few, but there is a few more up at the factory, they're telling me. Quite a few of the 2180 Quad Lounge. That's a 21-foot pontoon. Color choices are black, blue, and then they do have one tan, one left. Oh, no, you can buy that for probably about $2,500 cheaper than if you just were to say a 2026. They're made deal. They built a lot of 2385s over the winter in the Quad Lounge and the rear fish, so that's kind of the made deal. I've got a couple of the Quad Lounge here. I do have a rear fish here, too, well in stock, but otherwise they do have them up at the factory. So then that 2385, that is an LTZ package, so that has everything you can think of.
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2: Kick Country weather, sunny skies this afternoon, breezy with a red flag warning until 6. Mostly sunny, like I said, with a high of 70. Showers likely overnight tonight with a low of 40. And then we're looking at sunny skies for the rest of the weekend. High of 56 on Saturday, 54 on Sunday. And we're getting back up into the 60s once again on Monday. Good chance of showers Monday night into Tuesday with a high in the mid-60s. And then warming up to the 70s. 70 even on Wednesday. 77 the projected high on Thursday. 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

0: 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That's the latest from John Morgan, Kid Myself. Just past 4:30 here at the Kick FM studio. And remember, coming up here in just about an hour, we've got another edition of Name the Hook, Win a Slice with Hook and Slice here in Alexandria. And I have been in the lab once again to remix, well, not remix, just reverse a little bit of a country hook, an iconic country hook. And at 5:30, it'll be up to you to guess the hook and win a Detroit-style pizza at Hook and Slice. That's coming up at 5:30 on Kick FM.
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1: 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And while you're there, get her some flowers at Eldon's Downtown Floral, 3rd and Nokomis in Alexandria. Well, right around June of last year, Morgan Wallen gave the VIP treatment, including a limousine ride to one of his shows, to a young boy with cancer named Jameson. And it turns out that Morgan Wallen quietly paid for his funeral last August. Jameson's mom shared an update on Instagram saying, quote, "I will forever be a Morgan Wallen fan. The fact that he quietly paid for your funeral, there are just no words to how amazing that is. You listen to his music to get through fighting cancer, and now mama listens to it to get through each day." What an incredibly heartwarming story that is. And the Morgan Wallen Foundation has also been doing other incredible work. Morgan Wallen's just got the biggest heart out there. He's doing good things for good people, and that is the best prime example of that. That is the Nashville Hot Dish, brought to you by Eldon's Fresh Foods on Kick FM.
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0: Quitting Time on a Friday, and we need your request for the Quitting Time kickoff. 320-763-5458. Gavin wants some Brooks and Dunn. I got you, Gavin. You can't take the honky-tonk out of the girl. 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
2: We are at the weekend. It is a beautiful afternoon. It is the Quitting Time Kickoff for the weekend, fishing opener, Mother's Day. It's all coming up, and I couldn't be more excited. I'm Trent Lane, 320-763-5458. It's a Friday. You know I got to start it off a little bit rougher, a little bit tougher, a little bit rocky with George Thorogood on 100.7 Kick FM.

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It's Toby. Stays in Mexico for Jax. It is the Quitting Time Kickoff. 320-763-5458. It's fishing opener this weekend, so it seems apropos to play some Nitty Gritty Dirt Brand. That's coming up here in just a few. Thanks for that request. Jessica from the Douglas County American Dairy Association wants to hear some Justin Moore. Backwoods on 100.7 Kick FM.

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Coming up in two songs, we've got Name the Hook, Win a Slice with Hook and Slice here in Alexandria. 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That's coming up here in two songs. It is a Friday, and Jennifer makes a really good point. 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

100.7 Kick FM, Thomas Rhett. After all the bars are closed, I'm Trent Lane, and let's get ready to name the hook and win a slice with Hook and Slice in Alexandria. It's our Friday game where I go into the lab and make something kind of disastrous out of a very popular country music hook, and it's up to you to guess it to win a Detroit-style pizza at Hook and Slice. Now, I do have to admit, I made today's Hook and Slice hook, and I thought it would be a good tie-in with Concert Concentration, because we're giving away airfare, hotel, and tickets to go see Kenny Chesney at the Sphere in Las Vegas. But I realized I've already done this one before. I did this one back in March, and I completely forgot about it. But we'll do it again, because we like to have a good time. So like I said, this is a Kenny Chesney song. Came out in 1999 and is off his third album, Everywhere We Go. Here's that hook.

If you want to win that Detroit-style pizza, caller number 5 right now at 320-763-5458. We'll get to name the hook and win a slice. Caller 5, 320-763-5458. I've been

0: 100.7 Kick FM. It is time to name the hook, win a slice with Hook and Slice. And Paul, you're caller 5.
1: Hey.
0: Yeah, absolutely. And we want to get you that Detroit-style pizza at Hook and Slice here in Alexandria. I'll play that hook for you one more time here, and I'll give you that clue. This song came out in 1999. It's Kenny Chesney. Came out on his album Everywhere We Go. Here's that hook one more time for you, Paul. All right, Paul, what's your guess, my man?
1: I think my tractor's sexy.
0: That's the one, Paul. You just won it, my man. All right. And that is a Detroit-style pizza at Hook and Slice for you just in time for the weekend. That'll be a good one, man. Hey, it's good, too. Have you had the pizza there?
1: No, I haven't.
0: You're in for a treat. It's absolutely delicious, man. So we'll get that over sent out to you. And we are going to be playing once again next week, 5:30. It's Name the Hook, Win a Slice. And you know what? It's just in time for the weekend. Let's play it. It's Kenny Chesney. She Thinks My Tractor's Sexy on 100.7 Kick FM.

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It's Reba and Fancy going out to Daisy at 320-763-5458. They're all out there milking cows on a Friday, enjoying listening. I appreciate you guys doing that. And they've got some requests as well. Holly wanting to hear something, and Tina as well. Tina, I got Charlie Daniels Band coming up for you right after the break. And Holly, this one's for you. Joan Jett and the Blackhearts. I love rock and roll. Yeah, it's Friday. Let's have some fun. This is 100.7 Kick FM.

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2: ABC News, I'm Mike Dubusky. The cruise ship at the center of the hantavirus outbreak is expected to arrive at a port in the Canary Islands this weekend. ABC foreign correspondent Maggie Rulli is in Spain.
3: We've seen protests here on the island, people saying, do not put our cruise ship here. People saying they're worried about what this could do for tourism on the island. We're just coming into the big tourism season right now. No one wants that to be threatened. But, you know, a lot of the people we haven't had a chance to speak with actually say they're not that worried. You saw like one young man today that works at an ice cream shop, his family's ice cream shop here in town. He said he trusts the government. He listened to the plan. It sounds like everyone's going to be safe. He hasn't had too many concerned customers. Mostly there's a difference, he says, between the older generation and the younger generation about their level of concern.
2: Leadership from Russia and Ukraine have agreed to a ceasefire this weekend and will exchange 1,000 prisoners as part of the agreement. And officials in Virginia are vowing to appeal today's decision that struck down a redistricting plan in the state. This is ABC News.
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100.7 Kick FM, George Burge, Luke Bryan, Ride, Ride, Ride. That's one of my favorite songs right now to listen to. It's so good. And we are nearly ready for Concert Concentration number 4 today. That's coming up here in just about 25 minutes. You could win tickets to Vicky's Campin' Country Jam to go see George Burge. And we've got it all right here thanks to Diamond Buick GMC. That's coming up at 6:35, our fourth round of the day. If you don't have your boards yet, we've already played 3 times today, so you missed a little bit if you don't have your boards yet. But make sure you text the word concert to 320-763-5458. Get the link, get your boards, get all the rules and all that jazz. It's going to be a great one thanks to Diamond Buick GMC. That's coming up at 6:35. Blake Shelton, it's Texas on Kick FM.

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We got that red flag warning extended to 8 p.m. tonight. A little rainy possible. And then cooling down to mid-50s tomorrow. Sunshine. It's going to be a great weekend, though. Mid-50s all the way until Monday. 60s and maybe even 70s next week.

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0: 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Is this Julie?
1: This is Julie.
0: Julie, you're caller number 12. Are you ready?
1: Woohoo, yes.
0: Yeah, wonderful. We've got the board, and you've got the board. Have you been playing along with us, Julie?
1: I have.
0: Wonderful. We had some Zac Brown Band tickets we gave away to Connie a few hours ago, and we want to make you a winner, too. So, first of all, for getting in today, you instantly qualify to win tickets, airfare and hotel, to go see Kenny Chesney at the Sphere in Las Vegas. That's going to be given away at Diamond Buick GMC. We'll get you more information on that. See if you can't get in to win those. And $10 yeah. at Fired Up Bar and Grill. Let's see if we can also get you some concert tickets here, Julie. We've got the board A through J across the top and 1 through 10 across the bottom. 100 squares. 2 have been used. Which square would you like to choose first for your first selection?
1: How about C9?
0: C as in cat 9, you said. Is that right?
1: Yep.
0: C9. Happens to be.
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0: 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That's July 9th through the 11th in Redwood Falls. That is at C9 there, Julie. Do you want to go for the match here? What's your second guess?
1: Let's see. How about H4?
0: You said H? H as in hockey 4?
1: Correct.
0: H as in hockey 4 is, make sure I got it, yep, is

0: Brooke has done.
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Join our amazing weekend programming coming up tomorrow. The best of Matt and Amy. John Messenger from 9 to 2. I'll be back from 2 to 7. And then the Saturday night party playlist. You don't want to miss it. It's coming up tomorrow on Kick FM.

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